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2: Lion 7 to fire special.
1: 3 feet.
2: 7-1. Fire's back in.
3: Yeah, show fire back in.

0: plans to respond 26 Phelps Street between Holly Street and Lawrence Street. I have a caller reporting that the neighbor has a bonfire in their yard. It's very large. And that's Lions fired at 26 Phelps Street. The report of a bonfire in the neighbor's yard. Very large.
1: So, 710, if you have a law, meet us on scene.
0: Can we 71? We have 2829 and 427 on the way.
1: Received.
2: Attack tree dispatch, tree is clear and I'll be responding back to the fire house for a truck.
0: Copy, attack tree.

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1: Engine 7 on the way.
2: Lion 7-2 to fire dispatch. Address would be 24 Phelps Street.
1: Copy that, address is 24 Phelps Street.

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0: 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Homeowners extinguish the fire. Lions Fire is back in.
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County EMS to respond 4061 County Line Road, cross streets of Suites Corners Road and Bills Road. The 53-year-old female is conscious, breathing with a headache. And that's County EMS to 4061 County Line Road. For the 53-year-old female is conscious, breathing with a headache.

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1: 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I just wanted to make you aware.
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0: Green County, WN2 dispatch. WN2. I'm sorry, ma'am. I might have missed it. About 5 minutes ago, we were out at Newark.
1: Received, WN2. You're out at Newark.

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0: Yes, ma'am. You can clear us of the current job. You can place WN2 out of service mechanical, and we'll notify you when you have another rig put up.
1: Thank you.

0: County EMS, respond to 6884 Maple Ave, the SOTUS Rehab and Nursing Center, Empire Room 304, for a 57-year-old male, constant breathing with a diabetic issue. County EMS, 6884 Maple Ave, for the 67-year-old male, constant breathing with a diabetic issue, 2127.
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0: 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Respond to 3503 Canandaigua Road, the Garden Senior Living Center, room 216, for the 88-year-old female conscious and breathing with a general illness. 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
2: Marbletown, to respond, 290 Turner Road, cross streets of Party Smith Road and Smith Road. 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A hazardous condition, callers reporting the gas detector's going off. You're now exiting the home. There's a ball hazard for an aggressive pit bull on the residents.

running Marble Town. 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Respond 290 Turner Road. 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
2: 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Be advised the dogs are put away.
1: Copy 30-4. 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

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County EMS Quagfire, 2980 Brand Road for the 53-year-old male conscious and breathing with a blood pressure issue. 2240.

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1: 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I'll show Barbara Town back in 2259.

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0: Marble Bound, North Fire EMS, EMS clinic is advising. It's on Route 31 and Fink Road. 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Again, that's Marble Town, North Fire, and EMS. EMS coordinators for the advisement respond. Route 31 and Fink Road for the report of a vehicle off the roadway. Unknown on injuries.
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0: 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Do you have any better information from the caller?
1: It's a negative. 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They just provided 31 of Fink.
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1: 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Nothing found.
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2: Acknowledged. I'll stop back by and pick it up.
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I have a 91-year-old female conscious and breathing heart problems. It's Ontario County MS, 6040 Independence Way. A 91-year-old female conscious and breathing heart problems.

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0: 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Lakeshore County MS. 12276 Bovey Road for trouble breathing. 541.
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0: between an alley or off of Soda Street for the trouble breathing. 75-year-old female, stage 7 heart problems. County MS Clyde Fire, 20 West of Zane for the trouble breathing heart problems. 704.
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0: 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It's Newark. The terrace at Newark for the sickness should be in a memory care unit. 710.
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0: Venture Newark, Medic 85, 1208 Driving Park Avenue, between Fair and Fry Streets, the suite number 2, for the heart problems, trouble breathing, 72-year-old male. Actually, he's having a heart attack. Newark, Medic 85, 1208 Driving Park, Newark Internal Med, suite 2, for the heart attack, 824.
1: Newark, acknowledged.
0: Newark's got it, 824.

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0: Ansel's at the door, no need for EMS. 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

Ontario, respond 2102 Brown Square. It's going to be apartment 402. Going to be responding for a 69-year-old male, conscious breathing with a hemorrhage. Again, that's Ontario, 2102 Brown Square, apartment 402. A 69-year-old male, conscious breathing with a hemorrhage. Time is 9:19.

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0: 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You can put WN90 in a transfer from Newark Wayne to Rochester General. 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

0: ambulance, Lester Wayne for the crew share. 4074 Ridge Road, it's going to be apartment number 1. A 29-year-old female, conscious breathing with sunburns. Again, that's Williamson and Western Wayne for the crew share. 4074 Ridge Road, apartment number 1. 29-year-old female, conscious breathing with sunburns. Time is 9:38.
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0: 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Yeah, I'm just confirming.

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0: County EMS response, 6884 Maple Ave, Soda's Rehab Nursing Center. 65-year-old male, conscious breathing with a fall. It's going to be the Baldwin unit, room 119A. And that's County EMS, 6884 Maple Ave, 65-year-old male, conscious breathing with a fall. That's 953.
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0: Fire, Newark Ambulance, Medic 85, disregard your tones. County EMS looking for ALS to respond. The area of Burger King, 710 West Union Street for the pedestrian struck. The caller states conscious of breathing. Again, that's Newark. Newark Fire, Newark Ambulance, County EMS looking for ALS to respond. Coordinator for the advisement, 710 West Union Street, Burger King for the pedestrian struck. Time is 10:07.
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0: 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Heavy 11-2.
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0: 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Looking for fire, police, the area, Burger King, Vention 31. 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

0: EMS respond 7488 Ridge Road. Can be lot number 29. A 20-year-old female, not conscious, is breathing. Again, that's County EMS 7488 Ridge Road, lot number 29. A 20-year-old female, not conscious, is breathing. Time is 11:57.
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0: not the 47 Butternut Street, the 30-year-old female is now conscious and breathing that had passed out. County MS, 47 Butternut Street, the 30-year-old female that passed out, cross streets of Dickerson Street and Queen Street, 1224.
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0: Can you start me a non-emergent transfer out of North Wyoming, keep track of our own times, please?
1: Copy.

in town, respond to 2630 Danson Road for the 45-year-old male, conscious and breathing with chest pain. Medicine in town, 2630 Danson Road for the 45-year-old male, chest pain. Cross streets of Barnes Road and Madison Center Road, 1316.

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0: Law enforcement on location reports nothing showing at this time.
1: Copy that. We're going to continue in. Just have the bases come in non-emergent.
0: Appreciate
2: that. Should have been
0: respond non-emergent. 1425.
2: W 3, go ahead. We have method and PD on scene and nothing showing. Copy that. We'll be back in service then.

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0: 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Couldn't find nothing. You could put both departments back in service.
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2: I have law enforcement on scene with the patient. EpiPen's been administered.
0: Racing, EpiPen's been administered.

Wayne County for Mercy. A1 is coming past the Hill Camaro on 21.

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0: Western Wayne, respond to 5168 Eddie Ridge Road. 81-year-old female, sickness call. Western Wayne, 5168 Eddie Ridge Road. The 81-year-old female, sickness call. Cross streets of Ball Road and Gildersleeve Road. 1649.
1: Western Wayne, acknowledges.
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0: Does Williamson still have a happy list crew, and are they available?
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0: 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Stand by.

0: 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We're on the way.
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0: Ontario Fire, Ontario Ambulance, County EMS for ALS, EMS coordinators for the advisement, Lakeside Road and Route 104 for a two-vehicle accident. The caller's daughter is complaining of pain. It's Ontario Fire, Ontario Ambulance, Wayne County EMS, EMS coordinators for the advisement, Lakeside Road and Route 104 for the two-vehicle MVA, 1724.
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3: Vistory. Dispatch, give me 104 westbound on the shoulder of the road.
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0: We're going to be full crew, Ayla. But there are reports of multiple patients.
1: Unknown injuries in the second vehicle. 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
0: We'll advise when we get there.
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0: 13-2, all equipment to go back in service. 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
4: 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I'll be pulling up momentarily. 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

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Mountain Fire, 5676 Route 14, cross streets of Route 104 and Ridge Road for a fire alarm activation showing Zone 5 family room smoke detector. 1734.

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0: 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We just got a call from the alarm company requesting to cancel. They received the proper passcode.
1: Acknowledged. I'm out. I'll be talking with the homeowner.

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0: 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The house is evacuated. It's Lincoln Fire, Ontario Fire, County MS. 1682 Plank Road. The oven on fire. Cross streets of Fosdick Road and Route 350, 1856.
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0: UWMS, proceed down the long driveway, stage behind the rescue. We got one for an eval. Possible smoke inhalation.
1: 36. Dispatch, shut up, N3.

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1: Thanks.
0: The oven's been removed and the house ventilated. All units are clear. You can put the assignment back.